but that changed. And I traveled around the world, think where you living at now. I heard you moved to Austin, got an apartment and settled down. And every once in a while, I start texting, write a paragraph, but then I delete the message. Think about you like a pastime.

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1: 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Touch the skin, honey. Touch all of the skin. You gotta ask me. Yeah, I'm going to the party. But I'm not going to make friends. I need a love bomb.